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5: How often do you stop to wonder whether you should share something that's revealing, maybe even embarrassing, with a partner, a friend, or even your boss? In her new book called Revealing, The Underrated Power of Oversharing, behavioral scientist Leslie John says doing just that can help you deepen relationships that are vital to your life. We need people to trust us in order to get things like love, friendship, and career success. That's what she told us. When you make yourself vulnerable by revealing something sensitive, it does make other people trust you. In turn, when you ask someone to reveal something about themselves, showing that interest will generally lead someone to like you more. Why? Because people like to be asked about themselves, she says. It also signals that they are discriminating and choosy, but in a good way. I'm Dr. Sanjay Gupta, helping you live a better life.
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7: How often do you stop to wonder whether you should share something that's revealing, maybe even embarrassing, with a partner, a friend, or even your boss? In her new book called Revealing, The Underrated Power of Oversharing, behavioral scientist Leslie John says doing just that can help you deepen relationships that are vital to your life. We need people to trust us in order to get things like love, friendship, and career success. That's what she told us. When you make yourself vulnerable by revealing something sensitive, it does make other people trust you. In turn, when you ask someone to reveal something about themselves, showing that interest will generally lead someone to like you more. Why? Because people like to be asked about themselves, she says. It also signals that they are discriminating and choosy, but in a good way. I'm Dr. Sanjay Gupta, helping you live a better life.
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6: I don't know about you, but my social media feeds are flooded with lotions and potions and gadgets, all promising to unlock different components of longevity. But if you log off, take a step back from all the hype, you'll find that the actual keys to a longer, healthier life are hiding in plain sight. There are four of them. Number one, nutrition. The Mediterranean diet really is the gold standard. Number two, exercise. You should be getting 150 minutes of moderate intensity exercise or 75 minutes of vigorous intensity exercise every week, plus strength training and stretching. Number three, sleep. Sleep is when your body and your brain repair themselves. You should be getting 7 to 9 hours a night. And finally, number four often gets forgotten, socialization. It's not a bonus. It's a necessity for a healthy life, finding a sense of community, purpose, and belonging. I'm Dr. Sanjay Gupta, helping you live a better life.
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0: I hear you talking. Or wait, are those voices in my head? 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
3: There are lots of things you can measure to get an idea of how healthy you are at any given moment. Temperature, heart rate, blood pressure, just to name a few. But how about how healthy you will be and how long you're likely to live? According to a new study out of the University at Buffalo, two simple strength tests are pretty accurate at predicting longevity in older women. One is hand grip strength, and the other is how quickly people can stand up from a seated position without using their arms. By the way, I remember interviewing former President Jimmy Carter when he was quite old and being really impressed how he just popped out of the chair without using his arms. Not a lot of older people can actually do that. But I think the message here is that maintaining strength as you age is going to help you perform everyday activities, but also help you avoid injury and stay independent. I'm Dr. Sanjay Gupta, helping you live a better life.
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3: How often do you stop to wonder whether you should share something that's revealing, maybe even embarrassing, with a partner, a friend, or even your boss? In her new book called Revealing, The Underrated Power of Oversharing, behavioral scientist Leslie John says doing just that can help you deepen relationships that are vital to your life. We need people to trust us in order to get things like love, friendship, and career success. That's what she told us. When you make yourself vulnerable by revealing something sensitive, it does make other people trust you. In turn, when you ask someone to reveal something about themselves, showing that interest will generally lead someone to like you more. Why? Because people like to be asked about themselves, she says. It also signals that they are discriminating and choosy, but in a good way. I'm Dr. Sanjay Gupta, helping you live a better life.
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3: 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But every night when you go to get some Z's, how often do you really think about the temperature in your bedroom? Temperature may be one of the most underappreciated factors in sleep. That's according to the Senior Vice President of Research and Scientific Affairs at the National Sleep Foundation. We often hear about lights and screens and stress, but even modest changes in temperature and airflow can influence both how quickly you fall asleep and how deeply you stay asleep. Most experts will recommend a room temperature of 60 to 67 degrees Fahrenheit. You might also experiment with your sheets and what you actually wear to bed. Play around a bit and see what improves your sleep. You might be delightfully surprised. I'm Dr. Sanjay Gupta, helping you live a better life.
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dumb phone might not act real smart sometimes. 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Say, eh? You don't even have to touch the cracked screen. Why is it sticky?

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1: A better life with Dr. Sanjay Gupta.
2: How often do you stop to wonder whether you should share something that's revealing, maybe even embarrassing, with a partner, a friend, or even your boss? In her new book called Revealing, The Underrated Power of Oversharing, behavioral scientist Leslie John says doing just that can help you deepen relationships that are vital to your life. We need people to trust us in order to get things like love, friendship, and career success. That's what she told us. When you make yourself vulnerable by revealing something sensitive, it does make other people trust you. In turn, when you ask someone to reveal something about themselves, showing that interest will generally lead someone to like you more. Why? Because people like to be asked about themselves, she says. It also signals that they are discriminating and choosy, but in a good way. I'm Dr. Sanjay Gupta, helping you live a better life.
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1: Staying active every day will go a long way towards helping you live a happy, healthy, and pain-free life. And there's perhaps no movement more fundamental than walking. It reinforces the alignment, stability, and coordinated muscle activation that supports how your body moves, whether you're doing strenuous exercise or simply going about your daily life. This is according to Dana Santis, a strength and conditioning specialist. Even though you walk every day, Dana does say you can make small adjustments to immediately improve your walking mechanics. So, keep your rib cage stacked over your pelvis. Avoid leaning over or arching your lower back. Allow your arms to swing naturally in coordination with your legs. 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I'm Dr. Sanjay Gupta, helping you live a better life.
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3: A better life with Dr. Sanjay Gupta.
4: They say consistency is key, but sometimes you just gotta switch it up. A new study out of Harvard School of Public Health found that varying your exercise routine could add years to your life. What exercise someone did didn't matter much. What did matter was that all the exercises together worked all the muscle groups in their body. Now, an added benefit to changing things up is it can help you push through the plateau effect. That's when your body gets so efficient at doing something that you actually stop getting better at it. And we know from previous research that specializing in any one sport at a young age can make someone actually more prone to injury. And as experts we talk to point out, even elite athletes switch up things with their workouts, making sure to target strength, cardio, flexibility, balance, and doing that every single week. I'm Dr. Sanjay Gupta, helping you live a better life.
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0: dirty, get sweaty, get stanky. 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
2: If I were to ask you what makes for a good night's sleep, you'd probably say a dark, quiet room, not too many things on your mind. But every night when you go to get some Z's, how often do you really think about the temperature in your bedroom? Temperature may be one of the most underappreciated factors in sleep. That's according to the Senior Vice President of Research and Scientific Affairs at the National Sleep Foundation. We often hear about lights and screens and stress, but even modest changes in temperature and airflow can influence both how quickly you fall asleep and how deeply you stay asleep. Most experts will recommend a room temperature of 60 to 67 degrees Fahrenheit. You might also experiment with your sheets and what you actually wear to bed. Play around a bit and see what improves your sleep. You might be delightfully surprised. I'm Dr. Sanjay Gupta, helping you live a better life.
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September is still the summer concert series. I'm not in denial. 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

you talking. 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

0: better than Sabbath tunes while dressed as your favorite McDonald's hero? 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
0: Is this April or August Fools? I'm not sure what's going on there. Thursday, August 27th, the 99 Rock Club LA Concert Series is peeing its pants to announce the Wild Cherry Tour. Blackstone Cherry. 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

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What are they gonna bacon us to death? 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The 99 Rock Club LA Concert Series is stoked to bring you one we thought we'd never see. Our Lady Peace.

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forsaken. I refuse to let this go, because my soul is breaking. I don't wanna let you know. My heart is just so jaded. 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

0: Better Life with Dr. Sanjay Gupta.
1: They say consistency is key, but sometimes you just got to switch it up. A new study out of Harvard School of Public Health found that varying your exercise routine could add years to your life. What exercise someone did didn't matter much. What did matter was that all the exercises together worked all the muscle groups in their body. Now, an added benefit to changing things up is it can help you push through the plateau effect. That's when your body gets so efficient at doing something that you actually stop getting better at it. And we know from previous research that specializing in any one sport at a young age can make someone actually more prone to injury. And as experts we talk to point out, even elite athletes switch up things with their workouts, making sure to target strength, cardio, flexibility, balance, and doing that every single week. I'm Dr. Sanjay Gupta, helping you live a better life.
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11: The training in the Air Force Reserve is second to none. 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The Air Force Reserve actually paid for my education, which allowed me to commission. That was definitely a bonus.
25: Probably the most exciting thing I've done is support humanitarian relief operations in places like Haiti.
26: The Reserve gave me the opportunity to learn something totally different from what I did.
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26: We're really close-knit. 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

0: Good morning, this Wednesday.
1: Good morning.
0: How are you, my young sister?
1: Oh, I'm good. I tried to snooze, but, you know, Dobby's just, like, walking around, so it's, like, nails on the floor. And I was like, okay, F it. I guess we're not snoozing. And then as soon as I turned the light on, she got in bed to lay down. And I was like, oh, no, little bitch. We're up now. You better wake your ass up. Let's go.
0: I got home last night. I just remember, taking a shower and laid my head down, and that was it. Those days you're just tired.
1: Last night was so miserable at work. We are all just like so hot. I showed you how nasty I was.
0: Sweat.
1: Just all of us were just sweating like crazy. And it's always hot in the summertime. But last night, it just felt like the building was on fire, man.
0: It was really hot. The humidity was...
1: It's like thick. I would take a paper towel and wipe the sweat off my arm. And the second I would wipe it off, it would start beating back up with sweat again. Like there was just no escaping it.
0: No.
1: And then some tables, just like, you just know what they're thinking when they look at you. And it's like, yeah, I'm nasty.
0: It's just hot. Yesterday was really hot. I mean, I was out there at the stand and yesterday was one of the worst days of the summer.
1: I don't know how some of the people I was waiting on were not sweating. What are you doing?
0: I don't know how.
1: How are you not wet right now?
0: I was watching people. I was worried about fainting yesterday afternoon because it was that hot.
1: Yeah.
0: I got a little bit of a shade so people will come kind of where I'm at. So people were kind of getting under the shade, you know, taking their time, pretending to shop.
1: Yeah.
0: I don't blame them. I'd have done the same thing.
1: Yeah, no. We were all standing in the server station at one point and, like, some phones were going off. And everybody looked and they go, oh, great, we're in a heat advisory. And we all just looked at each other like, yep.
0: We know.
1: We know.
0: We can feel it.
1: We are in it. Yes. We are all in it together.
0: This guy walked by me yesterday and he's like, oh. Like, how do you deal with this? I said, you just deal with it when you live here. I said, where are you from? He said, L.A. I said, being that I had lived out west, and if you've ever been out west, you know it's different. I said, well, welcome to Florida. Your temperature might be higher out west. You might hit 115, but here, we may not hit 115. You just don't get a shade.
1: But the heat index is going to tell you that it feels like 115.
0: Well, out there, you can get a shade. Here, humidity, you cannot get a shade. You're going to sweat even under a tree.
1: And sometimes there was like no breeze.
0: Yeah, it was rough.
1: Yeah.
0: Oh, well. Another day, I think it's supposed to be just as hot today.
1: Yeah. And all the poor people are in town right now, so that makes work even better.
0: Oh, we're tipping.
1: Good luck getting a 20% tip from anybody. All these nice-looking white families. They're the worst.
0: I saw a picture yesterday in one of the Destin communities on Facebook, and it was somebody who was visiting the area, and it said, we hate you, tourists, we hate you, or something like that. And they wrote, yeah, I can tell the difference in the last 10 years. People hate us. I'm never coming back.
1: Okay. Bye.
0: And we're like, well, okay. Thanks for the rant.
1: Yeah.
0: Okay. Bye. Yeah. Then again, if none of them came, I guess it would be a struggle in town because it's already struggling enough.
1: The weather is already struggling enough. I looked at my friend and I said, why do I choose to live here? I'm so hot all the time. I don't have to be here, but I am.
0: You are. Well, a lot of great stupid news today. Great as in stupid, and stupid is stupid, and you can always get a good laugh out of stupid. So we got a great stupid news story. She's got one for you coming up next.
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4: 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I'm Dr. Sanjay Gupta, helping you live a better life.
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0: proving that evolution has had a few brain farts along the way. 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
1: If you ever think to yourself, God, my daughter is so freaking stupid, nobody will ever want to marry her. I can assure you, somebody out there is going to marry her dumbass. Like this woman in Florida who sent her husband to the hospital in this month. We're still in July. Because she cleaned her lettuce with dish soap and bleach.
2: Oh my God. Oh, we sure this is real.
1: Yeah, I looked it up. The woman used the chemical cleaners out of extreme fear regarding explosive diarrhea from lettuce. Instead of eating the salad herself, she intentionally had her husband eat it first to check if he would have an adverse reaction to the supposed parasite. I feel like this is called, like, you know, attempted murder.
2: My lettuce tastes like bleach.
1: Shocking. He became violently ill almost immediately from chemical poisoning. Had to be rushed to the emergency room. Authorities have launched an investigation.
2: How big of a piece of lettuce did he put in his mouth?
1: Why are you choosing right now to eat lettuce? Just don't eat the damn lettuce. That's all you have to do is not eat it. Like, that's all. There's a million other food options in this world that don't cause explosive diarrhea right now.
2: I've had no problem with lettuce.
1: I've had no problem with lettuce. I am still going hard on Chick-fil-A's lettuce.
2: I wouldn't say salad. I'm going hard on it. I'm just...
1: I eat a salad almost every day.
2: I've even went... One day I was like, you know what? I'm going to live on the wild side. I'm going to Taco Bell and I'm getting lettuce.
1: That is crazy of
2: you. So, ooh, let's see what happens.
1: You know, nothing. I would have that, too. And, you know, where there's a sign, there's a story. Health organizations are heavily warning people against using household chemicals on food.
2: Mm-hmm. I see that lady on TV's got that spray. You know, but she's had this way before this whole lettuce thing.
1: In all the comments, people are saying salt and water or like vinegar, I think. Just white vinegar. Oh. I just buy the veggie spray.
2: That's what I'm saying. I didn't know you can buy it. There's just a commercial that comes on TV.
1: Publix sells it.
2: Oh, they do? Mm-hmm. You think it works?
1: I really don't know. Before I even like... I just was like... You know, for a really long time. This spray is new in my life. Yeah. For a very long time, I just gave it a little rinsey rinse under the water and just ate it.
2: Mm-hmm. Like, well, the lady,
1: it's wet. Wash it off.
2: The lady on TV, and I know we don't watch a lot of ads these days, but in our studio, there's always a news on.
1: Mm-hmm.
2: And I just happened to look up one day, and there was a lady that, mini infomercial, you know.
1: Yeah.
2: And she's spraying the stuff. And it looks like all this nasty is coming off of it.
1: Oh, really?
2: But I'm like, that's the good part.
1: That's the part that strengthens your immune system.
2: Yeah.
1: No, I think I got it when I was like, when Healthy Me was at the store. I typed it in the search bar.
2: Yeah.
1: On my app for Publix. And it told me what aisle. I was like, are we about to be like, are we actually about to like wash our... fruits and veggies?
2: I just grab the apple, eat it. Just raw dog it. Yeah. Eat it right off the tree. Don't even care. It's all the crap they put on it anyway. The pesticides and everything else you got to worry about, too.
1: Yeah.
2: All of a sudden, now we're concerned.
1: But also, don't clean your food with bleach, okay?
2: Or do.
1: I will just read about you the next day and I'll

0: We're two different people. That is going to be your early one. That's your stupid news. First one of the day.
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1: I don't know about you, but my social media feeds are flooded with lotions and potions and gadgets, all promising to unlock different components of longevity. But if you log off, take a step back from all the hype, you'll find that the actual keys to a longer, healthier life are hiding in plain sight. There are four of them. Number one, nutrition. The Mediterranean diet really is the gold standard. Number two, exercise. You should be getting 150 minutes of moderate intensity exercise or 75 minutes of vigorous intensity exercise every week, plus strength training and stretching. Number three, sleep. Sleep is when your body and your brain repair themselves. You should be getting 7 to 9 hours a night. And finally, number four often gets forgotten, socialization. It's not a bonus. It's a necessity for a healthy life, finding a sense of community, purpose, and belonging. I'm Dr. Sanjay Gupta, helping you live a better life.
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17: 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The odds of a daughter of a clergyman from Severn, Maryland, spending 11 weeks at number one on the U.S. singles charts. 1 in 19 million. The odds of going on to win 7 Grammy Awards. 1 in 1.4 million. The odds of selling over 40 million records. 1 in 800,000. The odds of this musician and performer having a child diagnosed with autism? 1 in 68.

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1: All right, when I want food advice, I go to one person, and our expert is always Taryn.
2: What do you need?
1: Taryn, today is National Lasagna Day, and
2: Lasagna Pozzo, so good.
1: See? Couldn't even finish
2: my sentence. Got this arugula salad that has, like, pear shavings on it with candied pecans and this, like, really light balsamic dressing. Oh, God, it is so good.
1: All right, let's get back to lasagna. So, where's this at?
2: Pozzo Italiano. I took you there, remember?
1: Oh, yeah.
2: The Italian place, and they've got blue cheese stuffed olives for your dirty martini.
1: Oh, that's right. Yeah, we did go there back 2 years ago. Yeah, that was really good food.
2: It was so good. Yeah. Everything I've had from there is so good. They've got a pretty decent happy hour, too. I can't remember the times, but the portion size is just really, like, all you need.
1: It's a lot. Who's number two when it comes to lasagna?
2: I don't know. I'm not going anywhere else for lasagna.
1: Nowhere.
2: Maybe Stouffer's.
1: Stouffer's? Stouffer's?
2: Like, you say it like that.
1: I mean, it's not bad. It's just, I mean, like,
2: if I'm hungry and I'm about to go hard on some pasta, I'm gonna wanna wear comfy clothes or unbutton my pants, and I'm going back for a second piece, and I'd like breadstick with it. And you know, it's just not comfortable filling yourself up with pasta in public.
1: Who makes who in your family has the best lasagna?
2: Probably my mom, and she does really good. What is it? Stuffed shells.
1: Okay.
2: I love stuffed shells.
1: Christina makes lasagna. I've never had this until we got together, but it's a lasagna soup.
2: Do you know anything about that?
1: Yeah. I mean, it's lasagna, and it's got everything on top of it. It's like a soup, and I'm like, whoa. She makes lasagna, and I love lasagna, but, you know.
2: I want that.
1: Yeah. Now, I got to say, I think the last time I had lasagna, like out anywhere, would have been Olive Garden, and it's just generic.
2: Oh, yeah.
1: It's not, I mean, it's not the worst, but it's really not the best.
2: Yeah. I really like everything from Olive Garden.
1: Olive Garden is just what it is. You know what I mean? Like, you just know what you're getting.
2: Yeah.
1: You show up, you know what you're expecting. It's not the greatest. You're not paying.
2: And when you're there, you're family.
1: Well, they treat me like family. They don't barely talk to me, and they charge me a lot. Here's your bill, son of a bitches. We're family. Don't seem to be working out here, does it? Yeah.
2: You don't charge your family.
1: Yeah, we do. That lasagna costs a lot to make. The most expensive lasagna in the world. You ready for this? It's in America.
2: I was going to say, there's no way it's in Italy.
1: No, it's in America. It's in Las Vegas.
2: Oh, I was going to guess New York.
1: No, Portofino Mirage Hotel and Casino in Vegas. It's got a bunch of fancy words tied into whatever this thing is. But
2: does it have a dollop of caviar on top? Usually people like to put a dollop of caviar on anything mediocre just so that they could charge it a lot of money.
1: It consists of Kobe beef. There's a lot I can't
2: That's the cow that they massage?
1: I don't know. Do they?
2: I don't know. I think so.
1: Well, it goes for about $100 a slice. It better be good. Say, look, can you say all these words? I can't say all these words.
2: I am not paying $100 for a slice of lasagna.
1: Yeah. I walked away. That's awful. It better be. I bet it's good, though. I mean, I bet it's good.
2: I bet that I would not be able to tell the difference between that and any other lasagna.
1: Yeah. So if we ever go to Vegas, we're going to go. We'll send them an email and say, we're coming to town. We want to see if you really got this. We're food reviewers.
2: Yeah.
1: Taryn's a food reviewer. That would be a great. Be. Oh, my God. That is your job.
2: I should be, but I also have, like, the palate of, like, a 12-year-old. I'm not going to go to another country and eat all their weird stuff.
1: I told somebody what you showed me about maybe a month ago. Guy Fieri, how he doesn't really eat all his food.
2: Yeah, he doesn't swallow it.
1: Yeah,
2: and spits it out.
1: He kind of, the way the camera angles go and the way he chews it. Mm-hmm. Yeah, I was like.
2: And the different people that they cut to for no reason. So you never actually see him swallow food.
1: I'm sure he takes a bite and swallows a little bit. I mean, he's a big guy. He's eating. But I'm sure everywhere he goes, he can't eat that much food.
2: Yeah.
1: He'd just be sick. But
2: do you know how hard it is to spit food out that tastes so good? It's hard.
1: Why would you want to do that?
2: I
1: guess in his line of work. I mean, that's his line of work. Just eating.
2: I've just done it before.
1: Why would you do that? Why would you do that? You're not a food. You're not a professional food reviewer with a camera crew. Why? You just want to see if you could do it? Like, why did you spit out great, fantastic tasting food? Why would you do that? You did, was it to see if you had the willpower?
2: Maybe.
1: God, you're a strange person.
2: It's really hard.
1: I just want to see if I can spit out this really delicious food. What was wrong with it? Nothing was wrong with it. It was great.
2: When you're so full, but you keep going, you know? Yeah.
1: Olive Garden. That should be the slogan. When you're so full, but it's so good. You keep going. Fat ass. Gluttony's. You've been over to Gluttony's? That's a great place to go eat.
2: They got the best breadsticks.
1: Oh, you just eat till you puke in the parking lot. That's over at Gluttony's. I love that place. Okay. All right. Coming up next hour, we got more stupid news to get to and a lot more. All in the 7.
0: The Morning Movement with Taryn and Stroke on 99 Rock, the Gulf Coast Rock Station. I hear you talking. Or wait, are those voices in my head? Either way, I'm fine with it. Thursday, November 5th, the 99 Rock Club LA Concert Series brings you Catch Your Breath. 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
4: How often do you stop to wonder whether you should share something that's revealing, maybe even embarrassing, with a partner, a friend, or even your boss? In her new book called Revealing, The Underrated Power of Oversharing, behavioral scientist Leslie John says doing just that can help you deepen relationships that are vital to your life. We need people to trust us in order to get things like love, friendship, and career success. That's what she told us. When you make yourself vulnerable by revealing something sensitive, it does make other people trust you. In turn, when you ask someone to reveal something about themselves, showing that interest will generally lead someone to like you more. Why? Because people like to be asked about themselves, she says. It also signals that they are discriminating and choosy, but in a good way. I'm Dr. Sanjay Gupta, helping you live a better life.
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1: Taryn, you know how you said you always want to live in Michigan? Actually, you've never said that, have you ever?
2: I actually never even want to go there. My brother lives there.
1: Have you ever wanted to go visit your brother there?
2: No. No. I've looked into it.
1: About 2 weeks ago, we had to find, when our boss was just having a little fun and he handed us a blank map, could you find Michigan?
2: No, I got that wrong.
1: I don't know if I get it wrong or right. I don't want to go there either. There's nothing in Michigan I would like to see. I mean, the Great Lakes might be nice. I don't know.
2: Oh, yeah. I labeled those as Vermont on the map.
1: Oh, my God.
2: But I erased it.
1: Oh, you did. Well, there's one city there called Gladwin City. I have not been there. Have
2: okay,
1: you been there?
2: No, but I do know that if I flew to visit my brother, I would fly into Kalamazoo, and I think that that is a really funny name, and it just reminds me of something Dr. Seuss would put in a book. Kalamazoo, wap-da-dee-doo.
1: I have relatives that live in Battle Creek, and they know I'm never going to visit them.
2: Yeah.
1: They're originally from Georgia, so whatever. Gladwin City officials are telling residents there right now after a lightning strike to not use the toilet, sinks, and showers because they're having some major plumbing issues.
2: Shocker, not Michigan.
1: Can you imagine not being able to flush?
2: Isn't that where Flint is located in Michigan? Yeah. So Michigan is just a big giant dump hole. Why would I ever want to go there? Here, town of Flint. Here's drinking water that's going to probably kill you.
1: They say this is leading to sewage backups in that area, and they're asking you, so what are you supposed to do, use a bucket?
2: You know.
1: Can you imagine? Like, you know, some people have that.
2: No, I watched that R. Kelly documentary. No, I cannot imagine.
1: I had an uncle who was married in, so he was married into the family, and I never went to go visit a cousin, never went to his house. And I told you why. I think I've told you before. He barely wanted to put electricity. And if it was yellow, in other words, pee, let it mellow. You know, well, you've heard it, but people live by this. And then if it's brown, you might get to poop. They poop, but his was everybody pooped and peed, and they got one flush.
2: No.
1: One flush at the end of the day.
2: That is disgusting.
1: That's nasty. So what would someone do who lives there right now? What are they expected to do if they can't go outside?
2: And town.
1: I mean, I guess they would go outside, but they can't use the sinks and showers or anything else. Everyone's stinking. That would be a hell to go through. It's like, can we please get this plumbing issue fixed?
2: Oh, but you know what everybody in Michigan says.
1: What do they say?
2: Our summers are nice.
1: But it stinks.
2: No.
1: Your sweat gets still hot.
2: There's nothing appealing about that state.
1: No, not at all. Don't give no ideas to our company. You know, they do these budget cuts occasionally. We'll be like, can you imagine, Cumulus, like with one flush a day, we're going to leave it to Kevin McKay to flush it in the evenings.
2: I mean, we got to get on the road until we run into a Buc-ee's, I guess.
1: I guess you'd have to go out of town, yeah. Yeah. You'd have to go out of town.
2: We're leaving.
1: Yeah, or you just let it sit there.
2: I'm packing up my stuff and I'm moving without any notice. I'm just moving.
1: These poor people. I do feel bad for them, though. I don't know how many's breaking the rule, but if you are, they're saying it could back up. So that makes the problem even worse. Mm. Now you've got all that.
2: Like on the poop cruise?
1: Yeah, except in your house.
2: That's
1: hopefully they'll get it fixed for those people because that does sound like a living hell. It really does. All right, Taryn, I don't know which one you're going to go with this morning,
2: but I know
1: you've got some fantastic, stupid news.
2: The news
1: stories.
2: Was just hitting me last night.
1: Oh, my God. There's two of them that I'm like, these are great stories. So regardless, we're talking about them, but I'm not sure which one you've got for us this hour, but you've got your stupid news coming up, and God. I don't know which one I want you to go with. I mean, personally, I don't make that decision. You do. So she's got her stupid news up coming up next.
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3: I am Hamburglar. 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Oh, it's on. 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

0: Sabbath tunes while dressed as your favorite McDonald's hero? 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
2: If I were to ask you what makes for a good night's sleep, you'd probably say a dark, quiet room, not too many things on your mind. But every night when you go to get some Z's, how often do you really think about the temperature in your bedroom? Temperature may be one of the most underappreciated factors in sleep. That's according to the Senior Vice President of Research and Scientific Affairs at the National Sleep Foundation. We often hear about lights and screens and stress, but even modest changes in temperature and airflow can influence both how quickly you fall asleep and how deeply you stay asleep. Most experts will recommend a room temperature of 60 to 67 degrees Fahrenheit. You might also experiment with your sheets and what you actually wear to bed. Play around a bit and see what improves your sleep. You might be delightfully surprised. I'm Dr. Sanjay Gupta, helping you live a better life.
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0: proving that evolution has had a few brain farts along the way. 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
1: A woman named Grace does not know her limits, and it is costing her and her friends $70,000, reportedly. Grace is a part of a group of larger women that get out there and do things. They do nature things. They do outdoorsy things, just different activities.
2: That sounds positive.
1: We love that. That's great. Move, girls. Do it. Be healthy. We love healthy living. But as they were hiking at Yosemite, and by hiking, I mean walking upstairs, about 2 mile hike, the video I watched, it was like stairs going up this mountain.
2: Oh, so was it really like stairs?
1: No, yeah, like stairs, built in.
2: Oh,
1: like
2: I got
1: when
2: you.
1: I was in Hawaii and we did stairs like that, like up this side of a mountain. I don't know. I guess that's hiking, but I'm like, oh, we're going upstairs.
2: Oh, okay.
1: When I think of hiking, I hiked up a mountain before and it sucked. And there were no stairs. It was like trails and trees and a just incline with no assistance via built-in stairs.
2: That's a real white girl experience.
1: Oh, my God. It was terrible. Do not ever ask me to go hiking. No. But this group of women, they're going on their 2 mile hike at Yosemite. And during this hike, Grace got heat exhaustion. And a helicopter had to come and hoist her out of the woods like they just won a stuffed animal from a claw machine.
2: So big girl hiking in the woods.
1: It's not for everyone.
2: She couldn't do it. Well, how's her? In the very beginning, you said her friends, this been reported, they're all liable for this bill. Why?
1: I don't know. It's being reported that the helicopter save is costing the group $70,000, which hell no. Hell no. I'm not paying for that if I'm in this group. I'm all for getting healthy, but sis, you need to walk it. A park or around the block and build some sort of endurance and stamina before you try. And you're not going to just decide today, I think I'm going to be a runner today. I'm going to go run a marathon. No, you're not. No, you're not. You're not doing that. You can't just decide I'm hiking today. No, girl, you're not conditioned for this. The woman that created this group said she wanted people to see that you can hike and be outdoorsy no matter what your fitness level, no matter your body type, no matter your body size, which thanks to Grace, we learned that's false. You cannot do the most no matter your fitness level, body type, or body size. Know your limits. This helicopter had to go over the woods, drop their little swing down, pick her up out of the woods. I am getting everybody together and we are carrying your ass down these. We're not even that far into a hike. We can do it. I'm not paying $70,000 because you don't know your limits.
2: I still don't understand how the group is responsible if her fat ass, sorry, her big self is not conditioned and she needed the help. That would be on her.
1: I'm a relatively active person. I know I am. I'm not running a marathon. I know my limits.
2: Right.
1: I'm not going to go do another half marathon. Mm. My body doesn't want me to. Girl, what? This is why, no.
2: If she was going upstairs,
1: I'm not doing group
2: activities. If she's going upstairs, it'd been a lot easier to go back down. Down's easier than up, right? She just
1: was she was out. Waiting for him at the bottom when the group got done.
2: Oh.
1: And it also said they didn't even, they were 1.4 miles into the hike.
2: Damn.
1: That's not a very long distance.
2: No.
1: So this tells me you have not been training for this at all whatsoever. You've not even been,
2: why'd they pick this for the worst time of the year too when it's hot?
1: Exactly. Ugh, people. This is why you're dumb. You're all
2: I'd
1: dumb.
2: I'd be pissed off if I was liable for somebody who couldn't do it. I wouldn't pay it either.
1: No.
2: Time to get an attorney to fight that. That's stupid.
1: She can pay that.
2: Yeah, she's the one.
1: I'm not helping you.
2: I didn't even get the helicopter ride.
1: I'll throw
2: ride.
1: Down 20 bucks. There you go. Sorry it happened.
2: I didn't get the helicopter ride. You did.
1: I know.
2: The helicopter was like, blah, blah, blah.
1: Like, there was a season of Biggest Loser one time where they made their final challenge for all of them to run a marathon. And I remember thinking, that is the dumbest thing ever. You cannot take those people that have just gone through such a traumatic weight loss like that and push them to something that intense. That was
2: in your body has to be conditioned.
1: Yeah.
2: Yeah.
1: Yeah. So if you have zero fitness level at all, don't go on a freaking hike in the summertime.
2: First time I've ever heard of fat people hiking. New to me. That's your stupid news.
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0: Better Life with Dr. Sanjay Gupta.
1: Staying active every day will go a long way towards helping you live a happy, healthy, and pain-free life. And there's perhaps no movement more fundamental than walking. It reinforces the alignment, stability, and coordinated muscle activation that supports how your body moves, whether you're doing strenuous exercise or simply going about your daily life. This is according to Dana Santis, a strength and conditioning specialist. Even though you walk every day, Dana does say you can make small adjustments to immediately improve your walking mechanics. So, keep your rib cage stacked over your pelvis. 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Keep your gaze forward, your jaw relaxed, and then just breathe in through your nose and out through your mouth. I'm Dr. Sanjay Gupta, helping you live a better life.
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1: Taryn, do you think overall you're a cool person?
2: I'm all right.
1: Kind of up to date with the new terminology the kids are using?
2: No.
1: I'm definitely not. The kids are using words. I'm like, what? What are you talking about?
2: Mm-hmm.
1: Apparently the cool thing now is, did you see the story about minivans?
2: No.
1: Did you happen to see it today? Uh-uh. It says minivans are cool again.
2: Are they?
1: Have you noticed more minivans on the road?
2: I have not, but you know, I have been thinking to myself, I would not mind owning a station wagon with wooded paneling on the side.
1: Oh, an old school one.
2: Yeah.
1: Like National Lampoon.
2: Like the one your mom brought you to Chuck E. Cheese in.
1: Oh, got the real cigarette lighters in them and everything.
2: Hell yeah.
1: Gosh.
2: Just sitting in the back trying to dodge that cigarette smoke. Ugh.
1: Well,
2: like you're sitting at a Chili's trying to dodge cigarette smoke because once upon a time, there was smoking sections restaurants.
1: I remember that, you know, and it was
2: ashtrays on all the tables. LOL, just the smoking side. But it didn't matter where you
1: sat because
2: there's no divider. The smoke is everywhere.
1: Yeah.
2: It's like going in the kitchen and the food.
1: I remember the last time I can remember being in a restaurant like that was, they don't have any more. I looked this up the other day because I was curious. Ryan's, remember the buffet?
2: Yeah.
1: So my family went there, and I remember smoking and non-smoking.
2: Yeah.
1: And we're like, non-smoking. Mm-hmm. But it didn't matter because the smoke, as you said, would just creep on over there.
2: Oh, yeah.
1: And then you're eating off the buffet when it's just covered in it.
2: Oh, God. I remember here it's Fuddruckers. In Virginia, it was Fuddruckers.
1: Oh.
2: Yeah, I'm just like sitting in the booth. I want to die. I can't breathe. Just trying to like, you know when kids are ready to go and they just like slide their body down the booth? Like,
1: yeah.
2: I hate this. I
1: don't want to be here.
2: I have a very distinct memory of that.
1: Yeah, I remember. Well, you know, I got to ask the question because I haven't noticed this in a while. Just thinking about that Ryan's experience for me as childhood of the smoking. I remember like when you walk through the door before you see the hostess, there was the where you put the money in and you could buy the cigarettes. Like the little machine.
2: Mm-hmm.
1: They had machines. They still have them around.
2: I feel like I've seen one somewhere.
1: Somewhere in a bar, maybe.
2: In a bar.
1: But they had them at like Ryan's.
2: I went to a bar in Dothan a while ago and the bartender had a cup of cigarettes, loose cigarettes. They were not in a pack. They were just loosey goosey in there. And it said $1 a cigarette. And I was like, you get tired of people bumming a smoke off you, I guess. I was like, wow, that's actually really funny.
1: Somebody who's not an ingenious active smoker, but likes to smoke and maybe have a drink. I guess.
2: You want a cig? $1.
1: Yeah. Well, according to, this is coming from fake news CNN, but minivan sales are up 21% in 2025. They're quoting Edmunds, which is saying that they've sold almost 400,000 in the U.S. since 2025. And you might have to help me with this. Toyota Sienna, S-I-E-N-N-A.
2: Sienna.
1: I don't know. It's the crown jewel. That's the most popular. Only spending about 18 days on the dealer lots before being sold. That's how popular these minivans are. Parents are saying that the sliding doors make loading kids simpler. Well, they kind of do. Plus, they're about $4,000 cheaper than your comparable three-seat, three-row SUV. And it's no longer your mom's minivan because they're cool now.
2: Oh, yeah. We're going to put some rims on that, baby.
1: Oh, I think I got a little TV in the back. Oh, I'd be styling as a little kid. Like, oh, get the minivan. Want to get my mom's minivan?
2: I hated my mom's minivan.
1: My uncle had one. And I have a bad story of a minivan. I never want to get in one again. And I don't know if I've ever showed you the scars on my back.
2: Do the windows even go down? Like the old ones, they just pop out.
1: But I got a bad story about it. I got thrown out and nearly died on a minivan. Somebody came and hit it and it flipped.
2: And oh my God.
1: I broke my ankle. I landed right in the highway. No, I went perfectly out the back window.
2: I was picturing somebody just like mid-drive, open the sliding the door and push you out.
1: No, no. Some idiot came across the highway, hit it, and half my uncle and his family, a lot of people got injured, and I got slung out the back perfectly. Did not know it. I had just took my seatbelt off to get something in the floor and went right out the back of the minivan into the highway and landed on my ankle. I don't know how I perfectly, you can say God, you can say what you want, but I landed and I'm still here. I don't know how I done it. All I remember was all of a sudden seeing blue. That was the inside of the van.
2: Oh, yeah.
1: And then I landed in the highway.
2: Surprise. I'm right here.
1: I'm still here.
2: Nobody hit me, please.
1: So for some reason, I'm still meant to be on this earth. I've always thought that. I go, I'm supposed to be here for something. I don't know if it's to drive people crazy, but I'm here for a reason. But minivans, yeah, they say they're making a comeback. So you ain't cool unless you got one.
2: It seems like it costs more money to fill that up than it does for my car.
1: I'll just stick with my car. What you going to do if I pull up in here and say, got me a new vehicle, bring you out of the parking lot, like, look at my minivan.
2: I will not discriminate. I dated a guy a couple years ago, and he drove a minivan.
1: No, you didn't.
2: Yeah, he got a divorce, and he had 3 kids.
1: Oh.
2: And she took the cool car.
1: Oh, and he took the minivan.
2: But he also had a motorcycle.
1: You know what, though? That's a good dad, though. Mm-hmm. He had to do what he had to do. He didn't give a damn what anybody else thought.
2: Yeah.
1: He's like, I'll take this minivan.
2: Mm-hmm.
1: That bitch, at least I ain't married to her.
2: He did not care.
1: Yeah, that's cool.
2: Yeah.
1: There's plenty of shagging room back in the back, too, you know? You take the seat.
2: Oh,
1: out.
2: No, I didn't ride in it.
1: Are you too good to ride in it?
2: Whenever mostly he came here, but he would just take his motorcycle.
1: Would you have rode in it?
2: I mean, I would have.
1: You wouldn't have cared, right?
2: Not really.
1: Would it be wouldn't it turn off for you necessarily? It obviously didn't work out, but I'm not saying the minivan was not it.
2: I've dated guys that have driven bigger pieces of crap. Like, I don't care about that.
1: Backfiring.
2: I'm not going to be mad if we go on a date to Cheesecake Factory. I'm actually going to love that.
1: Oh, that's kind of expensive. That's kind of a nice place to go. We ain't got one here, do we?
2: No, we don't. Oh. We'd have to road trip.
1: Would you be embarrassed with a guy that had a car that was backfiring?
2: Making loud noise?
1: Yeah, no, it backfires. You know, like the exhaust, boom, you know, and everybody jumps.
2: Yeah, I don't want that.
1: Sounds like Fort Walton Beach on a typical Saturday night.
2: Like everybody that goes down Alder.
1: Yeah.
2: Yeah.
1: Yeah, like that drive-by or somebody's piece of crap car. Yeah. That drive-by. Yeah.
2: We'll just take my car.
1: Yeah, yeah. Well, I tell you, today I'm going to look. I'm going to try to notice. I'm on the highway the next couple of days. I'm going to try to notice if I see more minivans. But I don't think I do.
2: I don't think I do.
1: Maybe it's not popular here.
2: A lot of SUVs.
1: Oh, plenty of SUVs. SUVs are nice.
2: Yeah.
1: Yeah. But maybe we're not cool enough.
2: Or rich enough.
1: Maybe. I don't even know the price of a minivan these days. But, yeah, probably. A new one's still pretty expensive.
0: 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Friday, August 28th, the 99 Rock Club LA Concert Series is ready for you to sing along. 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
1: Make sure you join me on MySpace. You see this? I haven't seen this the last couple of days. MySpace supposedly going to make this.
2: It tried to make a comeback already. It's not coming
1: back.
2: Well,
1: you know, years ago, I remember this for some reason. Justin Timberlake was one of the people who's one of the financial backers. There was a couple other ones. They thought they were going to take it back. And I'm like, oh, they got Timberlake. You know, he's got some money they threw down on it. And maybe he sold his shares, whatever it is, that he had part in the company. But the two guys that own it now swear they're going to bring it back. They said people are just getting tired of the algorithms that we see when it comes to what currently is very popular, Facebook and Instagram and everything else. And it'll be more user-friendly, so more people posting and seeing things. Because you remember MySpace back in the day, there was really no rules. They didn't care.
2: There was no rules.
1: Tom let us just run wild.
2: Did first he gave us a top 8, and then he was like, why stop there? Have a top 16, have a top 32 if you want. And we were like, oh my gosh, Tom.
1: And then people got mad they didn't make it on the list.
2: Look, Tom made some money off MySpace. I'm looking at his Instagram right now. And homeboy is traveling the world
1: and taking pictures. Great photographer I've had a chance to see through the years. Good for him.
2: Yeah.
1: And Tom was such a nice guy. He immediately
2: He was so nice.
1: He became your friend immediately.
2: Yeah.
1: You had to unfriend him, and he's like, oh. What?
2: Yeah.
1: Yeah, so MySpace is positioned itself to do a big comeback. Apparently, I don't think I would watch this. There's going to be a documentary coming out about the site's history. I think that'd be interesting, being I like to look at a little history, especially growing up with MySpace being such a big thing. Wouldn't you like to see this documentary, maybe?
2: Yeah.
1: I mean, I don't know if it sucks. If it sucks, I'll turn it off. But it sounds like something I might be interested in watching. And the Vanderhooks, that's the two guys that own it, they say they're waiting to make the right opportunity to reintroduce it. I can tell you that I have seen it in the feed and on social media in the last few days. So they're getting a little bit of attention. Mm. I don't have an active MySpace account. As a matter of fact, I don't think I even have an old one. Now, you can make one. Oh. You know, and then about, it's probably been 7-8 years ago, there was a story out where a lot of pedos were going over on MySpace. It was like the little hidden thing.
2: Well, pedos are everywhere.
1: Yeah, I know, but they were trying to say it was like their little hangout, like little pedo on MySpace, but they were trying to give MySpace a bad name. And then it went where it was going to be music, and I think that's what it is right now, because you go to MySpace.com and there's music there.
2: Yeah.
1: So these guys are wanting to bring it back to where it was, where we got top 8, 12, whatever it was, and then remember you could put your music on there and it was
2: slow? Yeah, you could pick your own song.
1: And it was, if somebody had a page that was very active with all the little graphics and everything, it's slow as hell.
2: I miss it.
1: Maybe it'll be a little bit faster now.
2: Well, yeah, maybe.
1: I mean, that's what we all thought we learned.
2: Yeah, because that was like back in the day of Internet Explorer. So.
1: Yeah, we all thought that we knew.
2: You know, slow Internet Explorer.
1: Remember, like when you wanted your page, and you're like, "Oh, how'd you get your page like that?" And then you would learn to where to go, and then you'd find the little background graphics, and then we thought we were computer experts.
2: Yeah,
1: we didn't know a damn thing.
2: No, you could just go on there, get codes, and slap them up.
1: So if it becomes popular, you know us, we'll make it cool again.
2: Yeah.
1: I'm for it. I kind of hope these guys make it a comeback. I'm about sick of this Facebook and algorithms and putting BS on.
2: I'm tired of Facebook too.
1: Instagram is always my favorite. It really is.
2: Yeah,
1: It's my favorite. I know you love your.
2: You get the most good memes on Insta. On Facebook, you get everybody treating Facebook like it's their diary. I don't care.
1: Oh, I know.
2: I don't care about your feelings.
1: There was a guy yesterday that posted, and I don't really know him, but he posted. Like you said, a diary. He posted that he got rid of one iPhone, and it was a good iPhone, but he didn't like the other. He wanted to go back to the other one because it didn't have one speaker.
2: Cool.
1: I don't give a guy.
2: Call your mom and tell her that story. We don't care.
1: Yeah.
2: It's and like, this is what's showing up on my feed.
1: Yeah. Why is your diary on here? We don't give a damn that you switch phones. I don't care. Like, why are you telling us this? But yeah, you're right. It has turned into a very much of a diary.
2: I do like following the toxic couples on Facebook.
1: Yeah, that's
2: the ones that like post, you know, pages and pages of my ex did this, my ex did that,
1: oh,
2: blah,
1: yeah.
2: blah, blah. And like, and then like a couple weeks later, they're back together.
1: Oh yeah,
2: and then they like, turn like and then they turn happens. The comments off because they don't want to hear how toxic they are.
1: I like a good
2: I
1: old.
2: I love watching that.
1: I like a good old Facebook fight, and
2: it's like a soap opera.
1: And then subscribing to it, so I get the notification updates and just watch, just sitting back like,
2: yeah.
1: Let's see where this is going, and it usually goes somewhere really good.
2: Yeah,
1: or there'll be somebody. There's always somebody who chimes in too, who says the most meanest things, like it's because you're a fat ass. You know, and they're like, what?
2: God dang!
1: Like, where did you come from?
2: People hiding behind anonymous accounts.
1: Yeah.
2: Just so they could talk crap.
1: Yeah.
2: Just say it with your chest.
1: They don't never do it.
2: No.
1: There's keyboard warriors. Yeah. That's what we've got a lot of these days. So MySpace, is it coming back? We're going to have to wait.
2: I'm going to go to my old one now and see if it's still there.
1: I hope it is. I wish I still had some of my old photos from 2007.
2: Yeah.
1: I would love to have those again. Okay, stupid news. She's got it up next.
0: 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Oh, no, they didn't.
3: What?
0: Is this April or August Fools? I'm not sure what's going on there. 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Blackstone Cherry. Blackstone Cherry. Oh no, that's not all. I know you need more because you're so hard to please. Buck Cherry.
4: 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Stretch yourself down my back to keep her on.
0: Yeah, Blackstone Cherry and Buck Cherry. 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

0: proving that evolution has had a few brain farts along the way. 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
1: Ladies, find you a man that's gonna that's gonna stay on the phone with you while he's running from the cops.
2: That's hot. What's that noise? Just cops.
1: A 29-year-old guy in Florida named Donnie Williams was pulled over last Thursday. He tried to run by booking it into the woods. The police used a canine unit to track him down, and there was a helicopter in the sky. He was hiding in a thick brush, and he was also on the phone with his girl.
2: Yeah, you know, she's like, he's like, I gotta go. She just kept talking. Oh, listen, I really need to go right now.
1: No, you listen, Donnie.
2: And so this weekend I was thinking about, oh my God.
1: Would you still love me if I was a worm?
2: Well, guess where I'm at? In the woods.
1: In the body cam footage of his arrest, you can hear Donnie shouting into the phone, I love you, bae. I love you, bae. Donnie knows he's going back to prison. Donnie just got out of prison. He's been in there twice before, totaling 8 years.
2: I think he's just trying to invest in that, you know, hoping that she'd be one of those idiots that'll just hang on.
1: Oh, I'm sure. He had a backpack with a loaded gun, 203 grams of meth, 17 grams of fentanyl, and 7 grams of crack cocaine.
2: He didn't think about just dumping that out randomly in the woods as he's running?
1: I don't know if he was running with the book bag. I watched the chase, the police chase. This man drove all up in people's yards, like a nice neighborhood. Like all up in people's driveways, through their backyards.
2: You know, if you're going to prison, why not?
1: I would be so mad. Get out of my backyard.
2: I like when I watch cops and they're running through somebody's yard chasing somebody. And then it's just like the biggest white trash looking people out back goes, he's right over there. He ran that way. I'm like, I've never, like for me, if somebody ran through my backyard and hopped the fence, I wouldn't know about it probably. I mean, I'd be too late to the crime. But you watch cops and there's always somebody like, they're just out there with no shirt on, just drinking a beer going, oh yeah, he just ran
1: and
2: that way.
1: And they've got a hose in their hand.
2: Yeah. I watched I like watching cops, even the old cops. And I watch somebody get tackled, and then this dude's just sitting on his trailer porch, and he's just sitting there drinking a beer, no shirt on, long hair, just looks like your typical Freeportian, and just okay.
1: Walton County's like, all right, we caught him. Stand up and smile for the picture. Smile for the picture.
2: Yeah, and the dogs have been ready. He's like, yeah. That's my favorite part, is looking for the dog. If they don't get the dog in the photo, it's just not the same.
1: I love it when the criminal smiles too.
2: Yeah,
1: it's so funny.
2: Yeah, you might as well just make a good picture out of it.
1: Yeah,
2: yeah, and then your mugshot pose. What's great to me is the men that are crying in them. Like, you got to look tough. I mean, don't look like you don't want the jury to look at it and go, he doesn't care. But just have a straight face.
1: Yeah.
2: Don't smile, but don't look like a little bitch. Because yeah. When you get out, we're like, oh, I saw your mugshot. Tears. And tears run down my face. Well, there you go. That's an interesting story. Still on the phone with his woman. That's just stupid.
1: He's trying to get off.
2: That's just stupid news.
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8: I feel so stupid doing this. 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

0: Better Life with Dr. Sanjay Gupta.
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1: Stop the bus this weekend. All of our Cumulus radio stations. I'll be up in Crestview from 9 to 11 at the Walmart location. If you can, and I know some of you can, and some of you obviously can, that's understandable. But if you can, we want you to make some donations to help out the kids as they get back into school with school supplies. Taryn, you're going to be, where are you going to be?
2: Fort Walton Walmart.
1: Oh, you don't have to drive as far as I do.
2: No, but I can guarantee you I will be the sweatiest person out there. This is the sweatiest event that we do. So at some point, I will be doing a couple laps inside of the Walmart to cool off.
1: Well, if you want to go see...
2: I also like, you know, pick up some stuff. I usually donate Band-Aids. That's okay. Like that unwritten thing that they need.
1: Well, if you want to go see Sweaty Taryn...
2: Literally.
1: That's her stripper name, too. Make sure you know that. She'll be at the Fort Walton, and I'll be up at Crestview. Are you there 8 or 9?
2: 8 to 10.
1: 8 to 10. I'm 9 to 11 at Crestview because I have a little bit of a drive going up there. Last time I went to Crestview, not related to the station, just there was Rebel Flag Man. I don't know what his name is, but he ran out in front of me. He had a Rebel Flag on like a cape, and he just shot through the parking lot. I'm like, interesting. I don't know. Interesting things you see up there. Hey, Crestview, I don't know what it is if you do a lot of rain dancing up there, but your city, it rains every day.
2: It does rain a lot.
1: And I think it's supposed to rain some Saturday, too, so that will be nothing.
2: You'll get a little sprinkle.
1: Well, yeah, and it's not going to stop anybody in Crestview from going out, because Crestview, every time I look at the radar, like, it's raining in Crestview, or it's about to rain in Crestview.
2: Yeah.
1: It's just that way. But yeah, let's do that. It's tax-free weekend, too. That benefits you, parents. Grandparents, if you're buying things for the kids, and it also benefits if you're going to make a donation this weekend and try to help out the community. So,
2: yeah,
1: we'll see you either Fort Walton Beach or Crestview. So come by and say hello and
2: bring a pack of pencils. Number 2,
1: yeah, don't bring those number 3s because we're going to say
2: colored pencils.
1: Yeah, right. That would work too.
2: I've got
1: colors. Oh, you know, another thing that's always overlooked, too, a lot of times is they love that Lysol, the wipes.
2: Oh, yeah.
1: Because all the kids are, it's all snotty. Just,
2: yeah.
1: Some parents
2: love to send their sick kid to school.
1: And pass it around.
2: Yeah.
1: Just spread it all around the school. Then they come back to your house, and next thing they know, we're all sick, and it's wintertime.
2: Yeah.
1: And you missed your Christmas. That's personal. We'll see this weekend. Stuff the bus with 99 Rock.
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2: A better life with Dr. Sanjay Gupta.
3: There are lots of things you can measure to get an idea of how healthy you are at any given moment. Temperature, heart rate, blood pressure, just to name a few. But how about how healthy you will be and how long you're likely to live? According to a new study out of the University at Buffalo, two simple strength tests are pretty accurate at predicting longevity in older women. One is hand grip strength, and the other is how quickly people can stand up from a seated position without using their arms. By the way, I remember interviewing former President Jimmy Carter when he was quite old and being really impressed how he just popped out of the chair without using his arms. Not a lot of older people can actually do that. But I think the message here is that maintaining strength as you age is going to help you perform everyday activities, but also help you avoid injury and stay independent. I'm Dr. Sanjay Gupta, helping you live a better life.
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0: 99 Rock Away, Taryn, random fact for you. You may know this one when it comes to Viagra. If you dissolve it in water and you make a cut, it can make cut flowers stay erect for up to a week longer than usual. Did you know that?
1: That is nice.
0: So the flower's about to go
1: limp. But where do I get Viagra from?
0: Somebody's got Viagra.
1: You need like a prescription, I think.
0: Yeah. Well, yeah, you do. It's not, but it's not difficult to get it for a man can go out and easily get it. They have, what's the woman Viagra do?
1: Do we have one?
0: Yeah, there's a female version of Viagra, but I'm not sure what it does. I remember hearing about it. I don't know.
1: I'm unfamiliar.
0: Well, if you ever get some Viagra, let's test it. Let's get some flowers. While they're about to die and limp over, we just drop some in there and see if we can make it last a week longer.
1: Okay.
0: We erect our flowers. That sounds gross. 99 Rock.

0: 99 Rock. You know, Taryn, I don't drink coffee. You do. You love your coffee. If you don't have coffee, I don't want you to come to work because you're just going to be a mean lady. And I don't want to deal with that. But have you heard of coffee slushies?
1: No, I don't want that. I don't like cold coffee.
0: Well, it's going viral on social media. And you freeze coffee in a Ziploc bag.
1: Nope.
0: You smash the frozen coffee into chunks.
1: Definitely
0: add
1: not.
0: Add milk. And it's like iced coffee.
1: No.
0: And people are claiming, oh, it's so good.
1: That sounds not good to me. I like my coffee
0: hot.
1: Hot.
0: Most people do. But you're one of those people. If you don't have coffee, oh, the devil shows
1: up. I have to
0: drink.
1: No,
0: my wife's the same way. I'm thankful. I really am thankful that I'm not a coffee drinker. But you coffee drinkers, oh. If you don't have your coffee within a certain amount of time of waking up, it's hell to pay.
1: Tomorrow's going to be hell for you.
0: Why?
1: I have to do blood work at 10:15.
0: Can't you have coffee?
1: No, fasting. I can have black coffee, but ugh, barf. What do I look like, a dad? Ugh, no. Just going to have to drink water.
0: What's wrong with black coffee?
1: It's just gross.
0: Oh, it's just not the same?
1: I want my coffee to not taste like coffee, you know what I mean?
0: That's what the Kardashians are drinking.
1: Or like espresso.
0: Kardashians love that black coffee.
1: Yeah, they do. Mm. All of them.
0: All of them. okay, well, that tells you tomorrow who's going to be grumpy on the show. It won't be me.
1: Hungry and thirsty.
0: Oh, I don't even want to. I'm just going to be sick tomorrow. I'm not even coming into this
1: Maybe
0: place.
1: Maybe I'll be sick too. Oh, my God.
0: I'm going to tell Chris, the boss, I'm like, I can't work with her when she don't have her coffee.
1: It's
0: terrible. Coming up, she's got the cliche of the day. It's next.
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6: I don't know about you, but my social media feeds are flooded with lotions and potions and gadgets, all promising to unlock different components of longevity. But if you log off, take a step back from all the hype, you'll find that the actual keys to a longer, healthier life are hiding in plain sight. There are four of them. Number one, nutrition. The Mediterranean diet really is the gold standard. Number two, exercise. You should be getting 150 minutes of moderate intensity exercise or 75 minutes of vigorous intensity exercise every week, plus strength training and stretching. Number three, sleep. Sleep is when your body and your brain repair themselves. You should be getting 7 to 9 hours a night. And finally, number four often gets forgotten, socialization. It's not a bonus. It's a necessity for a healthy life, finding a sense of community, purpose, and belonging. I'm Dr. Sanjay Gupta, helping you live a better life.
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0: 99 Rock, time for that cliche of the day. Kevin McKay at 545, he will ask you what it is. If you listen closely, you'll know the answer and be the right caller. You got that Task Force pizza, so here we go.
1: I'll just go with...
0: What? What do you got?
1: Okay, well, my brain was like, Grace goes down. Because, you know, she went down the mountain. She just went down the mountain via helicopter rather than, you know, the same way she went up. But at the same time, Grace goes down could mean something else.
0: Oh, it could be. Now, Grace is the big woman who was in a big group and they decided to go hiking and she couldn't make it more than a mile and a half out of, was it 2 miles?
1: Mm-hmm.
0: And they end up having to airlift her out. Basically, you said it's like these steps at Yellowstone.
1: Yep.
0: And somehow all the friends got billed for this too, like $70,000 because her big ass couldn't do it. You know, condition yourself.
1: But they also say big girls give the best BJs.
0: Yeah, that's what they say. Grace goes down. Grace goes down. That's the cliche of the day. Your name is Grace. Good morning. tell Kevin McKay that with that pizza. Taryn, have a great day today.
1: Thanks. You too.
0: Bye.
1: Bye.
2: Oh, get dirty. 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
4: If I were to ask you what makes for a good night's sleep, you'd probably say a dark, quiet room, not too many things on your mind. But every night when you go to get some Z's, how often do you really think about the temperature in your bedroom? Temperature may be one of the most underappreciated factors in sleep. That's according to the Senior Vice President of Research and Scientific Affairs at the National Sleep Foundation. We often hear about lights and screens and stress, but even modest changes in temperature and airflow can influence both how quickly you fall asleep and how deeply you stay asleep. Most experts will recommend a room temperature of 60 to 67 degrees Fahrenheit. You might also experiment with your sheets and what you actually wear to bed. Play around a bit and see what improves your sleep. You might be delightfully surprised. I'm Dr. Sanjay Gupta, helping you live a better life.
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Hey, Saturday, Stuff the Bus. I'll be at Crestview from 9 to 11. 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A lot of kids don't have it as good as others, and you know that. We'll see you out there Saturday, 9 to 11, Walmart, right there in Crestview, 99 Rock.

0: 99 Rock, some big shows coming up to Club LA. Not all rock, but mostly rock. They put on like a lot of great rock shows. You can go to rockdestin.com. You can see the entire lineup month of August. I'm just looking at the lineup. There's a lot there. Again, not all rock, but some great ones. The big one in August is Buck Cherry and Blackstone Cherry. Of course, we'll have tickets you could win. That's a big show, August 27th. Rockdestin.com.
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2: A better life with Dr. Sanjay Gupta.
3: Staying active every day will go a long way towards helping you live a happy, healthy, and pain-free life. And there is perhaps no movement more fundamental than walking. It reinforces the alignment, stability, and coordinated muscle activation that supports how your body moves, whether you're doing strenuous exercise or simply going about your daily life. This is according to Dana Santis, a strength and conditioning specialist. Even though you walk every day, Dana does say you can make small adjustments to immediately improve your walking mechanics. So, keep your rib cage stacked over your pelvis. Avoid leaning over or arching your lower back. Allow your arms to swing naturally in coordination with your legs. Keep your gaze forward, your jaw relaxed, and then just breathe in through your nose and out through your mouth. I'm Dr. Sanjay Gupta, helping you live a better life.
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0: 99 Rock, if you missed a cliche of the day, I'll tell you one more time. Kevin McKay will be giving away some Task Force pizza at 5:45. If you know it and you're the right caller, you could win that pizza. It is Grace Goes Down. Grace Goes Down. There was a group of, I'm just being honest what it was. It was large women who decided they wanted to hike in Yellowstone, and one of them couldn't make it the 2 miles. She made about a mile and a half or so and had to be airlifted out. And it's going to end up costing about $70,000. So her name was Grace. Grace Goes Down. That's the cliche of the day. Know it. 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
3: 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And there's perhaps no movement more fundamental than walking. It reinforces the alignment, stability, and coordinated muscle activation that supports how your body moves, whether you're doing strenuous exercise or simply going about your daily life. This is according to Dana Santis, a strength and conditioning specialist. Even though you walk every day, Dana does say you can make small adjustments to immediately improve your walking mechanics. So, keep your rib cage stacked over your pelvis. Avoid leaning over or arching your lower back. Allow your arms to swing naturally in coordination with your legs. Keep your gaze forward, your jaw relaxed, and then just breathe in through your nose and out through your mouth. I'm Dr. Sanjay Gupta, helping you live a better life.
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99 Rock. I don't know about you, but I could take myself on a little cruise and enjoy it. We're giving away the High Voltage Vacation on Chris Jericho's Rockin' Wrestling Rager at Sea. The seventh cruise of the seventh cruise. 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You could be sailing out of Miami, going to the Bahamas, and enjoying some live wrestling concerts, comedians, and a whole lot more. And written information, you could be that big winner. 99 Rock.

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1: Hey, this is Matt Schultz from Cage the Elephant. This is our new song, Beaches in Tennessee. It's your music. Plus.
0: Cage the Elephant's Matt Schultz on whether Beaches in Tennessee is representative of the music on the new album.
1: I wouldn't say that it's like an overall representation of everything that we're writing right now, because we always do try to mix it up and each song have its own identity. And many times a lot of the records that we write kind of in a cohesive way are all over the place. Hoping that this record feels like the band playing live, I definitely think that it is a good representation.

0: was Cage the Elephant, Beaches in Tennessee. It's your Music Plus.
1: 99 Rock, you know, I love those random facts. And here's one. Back in 1969, there was a musician. His name was Jim Sullivan. He recorded an album called UFO, which featured strange lyrics about leaving his family and being abducted by aliens. Well, he disappeared 6 years later without a trace. The only evidence was his abandoned car, which was found on a deserted road. Huh. What happened there? I don't know. That was the 60s. It was either drugs or aliens. I don't know the answer. That's a weird fact, though. It's 99 Rock.
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3: If I were to ask you what makes for a good night's sleep, you'd probably say a dark, quiet room, not too many things on your mind. But every night when you go to get some Z's, how often do you really think about the temperature in your bedroom? Temperature may be one of the most underappreciated factors in sleep. That's according to the Senior Vice President of Research and Scientific Affairs at the National Sleep Foundation. We often hear about lights and screens and stress, but even modest changes in temperature and airflow can influence both how quickly you fall asleep and how deeply you stay asleep. Most experts will recommend a room temperature of 60 to 67 degrees Fahrenheit. You might also experiment with your sheets and what you actually wear to bed. Play around a bit and see what improves your sleep. You might be delightfully surprised. I'm Dr. Sanjay Gupta, helping you live a better life.
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0: I hear you talking. Or wait, are those voices in my head? 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
1: A better life with Dr. Sanjay Gupta.
2: How often do you stop to wonder whether you should share something that's revealing, maybe even embarrassing, with a partner, a friend, or even your boss? In her new book called Revealing, The Underrated Power of Oversharing, behavioral scientist Leslie John says doing just that can help you deepen relationships that are vital to your life. We need people to trust us in order to get things like love, friendship, and career success. That's what she told us. When you make yourself vulnerable by revealing something sensitive, it does make other people trust you. In turn, when you ask someone to reveal something about themselves, showing that interest will generally lead someone to like you more. Why? Because people like to be asked about themselves, she says. It also signals that they are discriminating and choosy, but in a good way. I'm Dr. Sanjay Gupta, helping you live a better life.
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99 Rock. Well, it's time for me to go. Kevin McKay's up here very, very soon. He's going to have more chance for me to win some pizza this afternoon with Task Force Pizza, knowing the cliche of the day, which, by the way, was Grace Goes Down. So know that. Remember that when he gives you three choices and you can win that pizza. You have a great day. I'll talk to you tomorrow. Bye.

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Blur. Halloween this year falls on a Saturday? Oh, it's on. The 99 Rock Club LA Concert Series presents

Because what's better than Sabbath tunes while dressed as your favorite McDonald's hero? Not much. 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
2: A better life with Dr. Sanjay Gupta.
3: There are lots of things you can measure to get an idea of how healthy you are at any given moment. Temperature, heart rate, blood pressure, just to name a few. But how about how healthy you will be and how long you're likely to live? According to a new study out of the University at Buffalo, two simple strength tests are pretty accurate at predicting longevity in older women. One is hand grip strength, and the other is how quickly people can stand up from a seated position without using their arms. By the way, I remember interviewing former President Jimmy Carter when he was quite old and being really impressed how he just popped out of the chair without using his arms. Not a lot of older people can actually do that. But I think the message here is that maintaining strength as you age is going to help you perform everyday activities, but also help you avoid injury and stay independent. I'm Dr. Sanjay Gupta, helping you live a better life.
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0: What?
1: Is this April or August, fools? 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
3: A better life with Dr. Sanjay Gupta.
4: There are lots of things you can measure to get an idea of how healthy you are at any given moment. Temperature, heart rate, blood pressure, just to name a few. But how about how healthy you will be and how long you're likely to live? According to a new study out of the University at Buffalo, two simple strength tests are pretty accurate at predicting longevity in older women. One is hand grip strength, and the other is how quickly people can stand up from a seated position without using their arms. By the way, I remember interviewing former President Jimmy Carter when he was quite old and being really impressed how he just popped out of the chair without using his arms. Not a lot of older people can actually do that. But I think the message here is that maintaining strength as you age is going to help you perform everyday activities, but also help you avoid injury and stay independent. I'm Dr. Sanjay Gupta, helping you live a better life.
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1: I don't know about you, but my social media feeds are flooded with lotions and potions and gadgets, all promising to unlock different components of longevity. But if you log off, take a step back from all the hype, you'll find that the actual keys to a longer, healthier life are hiding in plain sight. There are four of them. Number one, nutrition. 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Number three, sleep. 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
0: Tickets going on sale for I. But I'll give some away when Jordan calls in. Jordan's the one that his dog had to have an eye removed. I feel so bad about that. So that's going to be my first question. How's the dog? Screw the music. How's your dog?
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3: Hey, this is Matt Schultz from Cage the Elephant. 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Plus,
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3: Yeah, I wouldn't say that a lot of Cage the Elephant songs come together quickly, but usually the ones that at least leave an impression on the band that we're excited about do, and this was one of those that definitely came together quickly. It was pretty much done in one day. It was a fun one, a really

Belinda. That's my stripper song. Are you on your 4-hour round trip to go get your hair did and like, where do you go? Pace? And the pressure's on me. Women, and they're please me, please me, please me. My roll call song. Pearl Jam next. Big day in music history. Cover that, 99 Rock.

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0: 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Hello.
2: This is miserable, McKay. Miserable.
0: My name is Miserable McKay. That's what I'm going by today?
2: No. McKay is a fine name.
0: Oh,
2: I'm talking about. I'm here at AmVet Post 35. Is nobody hardly in here?
0: Yeah, you I hear the echo. Where is that at? What city?
2: I cannot divulge that information.
0: Okay, so you want me to tell people to go there, but you won't tell me where it is.
2: Post 35.
0: All right, that's
2: Post
0: all we
2: 35.
0: Can go. Go meet the Tallahassee Squirrel autograph session. The Tallahassee Squirrel.
2: Yes, and I will be signing boards. Bring your skateboards out.
0: Okay. We'll have people bring their skateboards. Bring your skateboard to the AmVets. Now, that's a day. That's a Wednesday. Maybe Geddy Lee will do it. 73 today. Geddy Lee, happy birthday, you talented mofo. Dude plays foot pedals, bass, sings. Freaking everything. Torn around. Had a little bout with bronchitis, but I was like, just let the crowd sing everything. You could go up there and do instrumental Rush, and a Rush crowd's going to sing every word to every song. Patty, how do you say Scalfa? Scalfa? The tambourine player of Bruce Springsteen, who was banging Bruce while Bruce was married. Then he divorced, and now he's married to Patty. So it's a good end. If you can get a tambourine gig. John Sykes. Use that for a hair club later. Martina McBride, I'll play a rock block celebrating her 60th birthday. Notable things on July 29th. It is so weird that these were different dates. 1961 on this date, Bob Dylan is in a car accident. 1966, Bob Dylan is in a motorcycle accident. So Bob Dylan, stay at home in the fetal position today. The Doors, Light My Fire, hits number one in the U.S., 1967. Famous Zeppelin date, 1973. Zeppelin has over $200,000 in cash stolen from a safe deposit box at New York Hilton Hotel. $200,000 in a safety deposit box. Ben and Jerry's introduces Cherry Garcia, 1987. All right, police blotters and mugshots on the way. Alleged. I think we got some more news on the councilwoman who decided to get into a dude's truck and drive it off at the boat ramp. We'll read that here in a little bit.
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6: A better life with Dr. Sanjay Gupta.
7: How often do you stop to wonder whether you should share something that's revealing, maybe even embarrassing, with a partner, a friend, or even your boss? In her new book called Revealing, The Underrated Power of Oversharing, behavioral scientist Leslie John says doing just that can help you deepen relationships that are vital to your life. We need people to trust us in order to get things like love, friendship, and career success. That's what she told us. When you make yourself vulnerable by revealing something sensitive, it does make other people trust you. In turn, when you ask someone to reveal something about themselves, showing that interest will generally lead someone to like you more. Why? Because people like to be asked about themselves, she says. It also signals that they are discriminating and choosy, but in a good way. I'm Dr. Sanjay Gupta, helping you live a better life.
8: Good morning, class. My name is Professor Andolini. Welcome to Speaking Italian 101. 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
0: Mugshots. Look at that beaut. That's coming up with Police Blotter ZZ waiting to go. 99 Rock.

Monday Night Rock to that song, then that song, over to this song. New Breaking Benjamin, like brand new, called Something Wicked. Great song. I'll do that next. Bon Jovi, Blind Melon, on the way to Police Blotter's Bloodshots, 99 Rock.

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0: end or a limb. Oh, this could be for this story. Like the DUI song, Brandon Day.
1: Ten beers, 12 shooters, should have called me an Uber. I left the bar by way of my car. And now I'm paying my bill to get out of jail. Me, myself, and Irene got a DUI.
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0: Imagine. Man found guilty in a fatal Fort Walton Beach DUI crash, facing up to 20 years in prison. So when you're above the limit and you kill someone with your car, you can't say, I'm sorry, I was buzzed. Year-old Fort Walton Beach man found guilty on a 2023 DUI crash that killed a 52-year-old man. After a two-day trial, found guilty, charged of DUI manslaughter. Crash happened in 2023 on Wright Parkway in Fort Walton Beach. Failing a four-way stop, traveling at 70 miles an hour in a 30-mile-an-hour zone, ruining your life. Up to 20 years. Don't do it. It's my parental. We'll say alleged. So you remember the councilwoman that got in the guy's truck at the boat ramp and then in Destin and then just like drove his truck off? And he's like, this is my truck. Well, she got in trouble. And she said, allegedly said, well, I'm a Destin councilwoman. Like, oh, the powers you must have. Key to the city. Well, he got a hold of me and he said, well, she missed her court date. So possibly a warrant now for the defendant's arrest. That is all alleged. But that is kind of the communication that I'm getting. Why would you skip a court date? My God. The power you think you have. Just show up. I don't understand. I have no idea. I'm just a simple caveman lawyer. Your modern ways frighten and confuse me. Blind Melon will do Pink Floyd, Incubus, and a great band for the... terrible heavy metal stock report on the way.
3: A better life with Dr. Sanjay Gupta.
4: There are lots of things you can measure to get an idea of how healthy you are at any given moment. Temperature, heart rate, blood pressure, just to name a few. But how about how healthy you will be and how long you're likely to live? According to a new study out of the University at Buffalo, two simple strength tests are pretty accurate at predicting longevity in older women. One is hand grip strength, and the other is how quickly people can stand up from a seated position without using their arms. By the way, I remember interviewing former President Jimmy Carter when he was quite old and being really impressed how he just popped out of the chair without using his arms. Not a lot of older people can actually do that. But I think the message here is that maintaining strength as you age is going to help you perform everyday activities, but also help you avoid injury and stay independent. I'm Dr. Sanjay Gupta, helping you live a better life.
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0: 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I'm a normal, sane black male just seeking a female to text and chat with about life. 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

totally forgot to remind me my air fryer steak is ready out there. New Papa Roach, Jacoby turning 50 yesterday. Wake Up Calling, Pink Floyd after Sublime, and market's looking terrible today. Gold looking good, though. Coming up, Heavy Metal Stock Report, 99 Rock.

0: amazing was there was a air guitar contest once, and everybody's getting up there in their crazy headbands and running around doing, you know, crazy eruption Van Halen. One guy got up there, and he did that solo, and it just was so amazing. It was like totally hitting every note, knew what he was doing. 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What'd you do? 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
0: Oh, liking these guys. Whoa, whoa, whoa, whoa. Hey, whoa, whoa. You're scaring the Dow. I don't want to talk about it. Down 1,100 points. Still above 51,000 on the Dow, but that's a bad day. S&P 500 dropping 112, NASDAQ down 433. Here is the golden silver linings playbook. Gold is up $31 an ounce. Silver is up 21 cents, climbing up to about $58 an ounce on silver. Make you some money on crypto. Bitcoin, 63,507. What's our big gainer? Not much, 23% up in the last day. But we saw it like yesterday, COTI, Cody. So that was a big gainer for 2 days. Would have made some money. COTI, about 1 or 2 cents to get a coin of COTI, Cody, on crypto. Mind Force. Junk, junk. A good junk, junk in a metal song is all we need. Well, we need that too, this part. Tempo changed. Got everything I like. The slow mosh. We'll hear at you tomorrow. Mind Force. Metallica, Skinnerd. Def Lep, New Evanescence on the way to our Craigslist. Misconnections.
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4: A better life with Dr. Sanjay Gupta.
5: They say consistency is key, but sometimes you just gotta switch it up. A new study out of Harvard School of Public Health found that varying your exercise routine could add years to your life. What exercise someone did didn't matter much. What did matter was that all the exercises together worked all the muscle groups in their body. Now, an added benefit to changing things up is it can help you push through the plateau effect. That's when your body gets so efficient at doing something that you actually stop getting better at it. And we know from previous research that specializing in any one sport at a young age can make someone actually more prone to injury. And as experts we talk to point out, even elite athletes switch up things with their workouts, making sure to target strength, cardio, flexibility, balance, and doing that every single week. I'm Dr. Sanjay Gupta, helping you live a better life.
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0: I just kind of thought the intro to Freebird would go good with that rather descriptive commercial. Metallica, New Evanescence, Def Leppard, Guns N' Roses all on the way, and more Planet Fitness, Miss Connection to Pensacola Beach, a Fort Walton Walmart, Craigslist coming up, 99 Rock.

comes a point in the workday when you know you're no longer going to be productive. Unfortunately, today it was at 9:30. 99 Rock. On the job. On the job.

follow Southern Version Fixin'. Y'all want a Coke? That's new from Evanescence. It's tough to say. You try to speak words. Show off. Must be nice to be so perfect and odor-free. Def Leppard, Photograph, and Craigslist are Misconnections next. 99 Rock.

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1: Catch a glimpse of a Milton Marshalls or a hot little cricket in a mall. But you ain't got the stones to holler at her.
0: Cricket.
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0: Well, let's make some love. All right now, sloppy, gross love. Standing by a trash barrel on the beach. Hot. Nice legs. Ooh. Hi, you were walking by the storage place. On the back side of it. Real. Now we're just sounding like a hooker. I'll see you at the back side of the storage place, baby. I waved to you, you waved back. I was too shy to say something. She's walking with nice legs behind the storage place. She is... Why wouldn't you? I wouldn't know what to say if I stopped you. I was driving. Hope you see this. Well, yeah. I'm sure she's sitting in the back alley right now going through missed connections. Hopefully listening to the radio. That would be great, ma'am. Call in. I'll hook you up. Nice legs. You know how to use them. Planet Fitness, always loved there. Looking to work out after the workout. Oh, creative. That's like a Twilight Zone. I'm looking to work out after the workout. It just keeps going. Infinity boner. If you'd like that, women, well, there you go. Very specific. What day is it? Wednesday? Okay, yesterday. About 24 hours ago. Pensacola Beach, Tuesday at 3:45 p.m. We were at the showers together, leaving the public beach. You were with a friend, and she was severely sunburned. Yeah, then you don't want her. He's like, I don't want that red lobster. And you and I were talking, and it was obvious I was attracted to you, and I left without getting your number. You're petite, well-built, long-haired, brunette female, and definitely attractive. I'm a male, 6 foot tall, brown hair. Why would you not? Another example. You talked, there was possible attraction. You were both at the shower together. Her friend was sunburned. This sounds like the perfect porno. Very disappointed in you guys today. Fort Walton Walmart. We talked for hours in Walmart? I highly doubt that. We talked in Walmart for a while. From vegetables to house stuff. You got to see how this guy spells vegetables. VEGITTABLES. You're trying, buddy. He's probably a stud. He didn't never have to learn. I can't remember your number. Well, did you give it to him? Text me what we were talking about. Hours. We were next to the house rugs. Well, I thought you were at the vegetables. Are they next to the house rug?
2: A better life with Dr. Sanjay Gupta.
3: How often do you stop to wonder whether you should share something that's revealing? Maybe even embarrassing, with a partner, a friend, or even your boss. In her new book called Revealing, The Underrated Power of Oversharing, behavioral scientist Leslie John says doing just that can help you deepen relationships that are vital to your life. We need people to trust us in order to get things like love, friendship, and career success. That's what she told us. When you make yourself vulnerable by revealing something sensitive, it does make other people trust you. In turn, when you ask someone to reveal something about themselves, showing that interest will generally lead someone to like you more. Why? Because people like to be asked about themselves, she says. It also signals that they are discriminating and choosy, but in a good way. I'm Dr. Sanjay Gupta, helping you live a better life.
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0: Hey, it's Kevin McKay. I have my winger shirt on. 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This is such great news. Bill in Tennessee on yet another date. And he goes, hey, man, I took your advice. I just threw it out there. I asked her out. You're going to call in on a date here in a little bit in the 4 o'clock hour. Thunder Kiss, Guns N' Roses, 3 Days Grace on the way.

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Apologies on Gulf Coast Rock Station. Talk to Bill on yet another date. See if I can ruin another date for Bill in a little bit.

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99 Rock's Sleep Theory is a new one called Words Are Worthless. Do that, then Ramones' Lenny Kravitz. Talk to Bill in Tennessee on yet another date. Get you the rockin', raging, wrestling thing at C. Details on that one. New music right now, 99 Rock.

0: 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Click, boom, there you go. Chris Jericho, Fozzie performing, other bands, comedians, food, drinks. Sailing out of Miami on a four-day cruise. Click on the Rock and Wrestling Rager. And that is in November. So probably let you know about that when you win it in a couple weeks or so. Maybe he's won the love of a girl. Bill from Tennessee said, hey, can I call in? I'm on a date.
1: Hey, I'm on my date.
0: I hear her. I thought I heard a voice. Who is that?
1: No, you just hear her eating.
0: Hi. That's always good. A girl just mowing down on a date.
1: Yeah. Well, exactly. I did it at a bad time because she just got finished chewing.
0: What is your name?
2: My name is Jennifer. What is your name?
0: My name is Kevin. It's nice to meet you.
2: Nice to meet you too.
0: Bill,
1: we're trying to avoid her choking.
0: Bill, have you sent me a picture of her, or is this what's going on?
1: No, I have not. This is just out of the blue.
2: Let me tell you how it happened.
0: Okay.
2: So I work at Food City, which is a grocery store up here in Tennessee.
0: Yes.
2: He comes in Sunday night and starts like talking to me and stuff while I'm at the self checkout.
0: That's my Bill.
2: Taking care of other customers.
0: I love it.
2: And he starts talking to me, asked me for my phone number, and asked me out for coffee.
0: Good for you, Bill. That is what I tell everyone to do. And you said yes, and you actually showed up. I don't believe this.
2: Yes.
0: All right, Bill, describe her. Does she look like Belinda Carlisle?
1: She's 6 feet tall.
0: Oh, like Bill is in love. What are you doing dating short little Bill?
1: See, I told you would attack me.
2: Height doesn't matter to me.
0: What's that? Height doesn't matter?
2: No, and the shortest guy I've ever dated was like 5'8".
0: Okay. You're divorced? There's no drama? What's going on?
2: Divorced, single, no drama, live by myself.
0: Wow, this could be perfect. And that you actually met him and maybe might go out with him again.
2: I could see a second date.
0: I will pay for that second date. I'm like Chuck Woolery.
2: Okay.
0: Yes.
2: Well, then can I pick the most expensive place to go?
0: Absolutely not. You get a Sonic drive-thru.
1: Okay.
2: Happy with McDonald's, too.
0: 6 foot. Oh, Bill loves that. I'm glad he asked you out.
1: Yes, so am I.
0: How many times do you actually have men man up and ask you out? I know they flirt, but how many ask you out?
2: In person? Yeah. Like he did?
0: Yeah.
2: That was the first time.
0: Oh, Bill. Good work. And you see the rewards?
1: Yes.
0: You get the spoils. But you guys, I'm not going to ruin this. I have this bad touch where any girl I talk to, I ruin it, and I want this one to work, so I'm just going to take my exit right now.
1: All right.
0: You let me know. I'm going to pay for a Sonic drive-through date.
1: Wow, it's very impressive, Bill, on your radio salary.
0: Take a picture, okay, and send it to me.
1: I already did. It's on the way.
0: Oh, I can't wait. All right, have a good date.
1: She's towering over me.
0: I love it. All right. Good to meet you. Bye.
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7: 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And there's perhaps no movement more fundamental than walking. It reinforces the alignment, stability, and coordinated muscle activation that supports how your body moves, whether you're doing strenuous exercise or simply going about your daily life. 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Allow your arms to swing naturally in coordination with your legs. 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I'm Dr. Sanjay Gupta, helping you live a better life.
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0: No. When you start the you need to, then I got to cut it off. 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

On the way to 5 o'clock, Pepito's giving up on center stage. That young girl doesn't really want to work. She's on her phone, still sticking her ass out. Because the OnlyFans isn't working too well. Lazy Lydia. New music from Dayseeker on the way. We'll do Blink-182 Tom Petty on the way to 5 o'clock. 99 Rock.

Blink 182, one more time. I did I rock all the way to Pepito's. We'll bribe you to listen. Food and drink, top of the hour right now. Day Seeker, new music called Crawl Back to My Coffin. I did I rock.

and rock. Here's today's algebra problem. You're traveling east on Saturday at 10 a.m. How many songs do we got to play for you to get across the bridge? You keep mathing, we'll keep playing. 99 Rock.

you want to, you can. Tom Petty never taken my advice on lyrics. Pepito's top of the hour, we'll do that. Said she's calling in about 2 minutes. Give me a 2 minute song. Hannah from down the hall at Z, because I'm such a great coworker in this building. So her parents are moving down and her mom's hot. I mean, her mom's going to call in and we'll

0: can have fun in this studio. I know Peyton doesn't let you have fun down there.
1: Poor Hannah.
0: Blur and song number two, 99 Rock on the way up to 5 o'clock. Give you Pepitos. You're doing it in traffic. I'm sure you're messing up. I'm so confident you're messing up my fun. Yeah, we got some stuff, don't we? Navarre Parkway and Navarre Sound Circle vehicle crash. One Eglin Parkway, hit and run. One Eglin Parkway. I don't know the cross street. Vehicle crash and injuries at 1702 Hunt Club Streets in Fort Walton Beach. And Highway 90 in Orange Blossom Place. Vehicle crash and injuries. Relax. Hello.
2: Hello. How are you today?
0: She has decided she does not want you to come move down. She's crying in here. She's like, I can't believe they bought a house in Navarre. Now what am I going to do? Because she's turned into this party animal that is all over town.
2: Terrible. Oh, I know. I'm so excited for her.
0: Terrible reputation. I love a party mom.
2: So she learned from the best.
0: I am very excited. That is awesome. And you're going to go to all the concerts with us because she doesn't go to concerts.
2: Oh, my God.
0: I know. You and hubby are going to be my concert buddies.
2: Oh, my God. I'm excited.
0: I know. It's going to be a blast. Did she tell you at all about October 29?
2: No.
0: Okay. So you move here mid-October. I don't care if you still got boxes going, but you are going to something called Hairball with us. And this is such a cool band. They have like three or four singers that while one's out there looking like Gene Simmons singing, then the other is changing. Then he comes out looking like the guy from Twisted Sister and they do three or four songs. Then another singer comes out looking like Def Leppard and they do three or four songs.
2: Hell yeah.
0: Yeah, the show keeps going. This is like hot mom rock to the 10th power.
2: 100%. I'm teasing my hair for this one.
0: Oh, I know. I love it.
3: Are you excited? Are you down to go to Hairball?
0: Yeah, she's going.
2: Oh, hell yeah.
0: Oh, there's no
2: Definitely.
0: Choice. You are going. I will come pick you up at your new house. And he's got to get a mullet. We got to get him a nice mullet.
3: He does have one already.
0: He does.
3: Ready to go.
0: We're
3: going to
0: freshly shave the sides and make the top real short. I can't wait. That's a nice looking house. I saw it. I won't give the address on air, but good job. You got a good deal?
2: Yeah, right. Please don't. Right. Oh, I'm so excited. It's going to be great.
0: You're getting out of Illinois.
2: Yes.
0: Are you going to
2: miss out of here?
0: Are you going to miss it?
2: No.
0: Good for you.
3: Just straight up.
0: No.
2: Good. I know. I need new friends. See, I can't say that on air here.
0: What other questions do we have to cover, Hannah?
3: I'm not too sure.
0: Okay, they're just going to build a nice mother-in-law quarters for me in the backyard to live in. All right, we covered that.
3: Yep, you're all set to go.
0: All right. Well, I can't wait and sell that house. Anyone who wants a house in Illinois, contact me. I'll put them in touch.
2: Oh, perfect. There you go.
0: All right, congrats. That's the best news ever. We'll see
2: all
0: you
2: right,
0: in October.
2: Thanks, see you soon.
0: Okay, bye.
2: Bye.
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6: How often do you stop to wonder whether you should share something that's revealing, maybe even embarrassing, with a partner, a friend, or even your boss? In her new book called Revealing, The Underrated Power of Oversharing, behavioral scientist Leslie John says doing just that can help you deepen relationships that are vital to your life. We need people to trust us in order to get things like love, friendship, and career success. That's what she told us. When you make yourself vulnerable by revealing something sensitive, it does make other people trust you. In turn, when you ask someone to reveal something about themselves, showing that interest will generally lead someone to like you more. Why? Because people like to be asked about themselves, she says. It also signals that they are discriminating and choosy, but in a good way. I'm Dr. Sanjay Gupta, helping you live a better life.
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0: 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Hello, who's this?
1: Hey, this is Matt.
0: Matt, good job. I got you Pepitos.
1: Thank you.

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1: Hey, yo, what's up?
2: Hey.
1: Hey, can y'all play me a song?
2: Which one?
3: It's my friend's birthday.
2: Yeah. It's your friend's birthday? What's his name?
3: His name's Cameron.
2: Cameron, how old is Cameron today?
3: He's turning 15 right now.
2: All right, and there's a bunch of guys just having a party?
3: Yeah, we just having a little picket with some friends.
2: You guys playing Spin the Bottle?
3: Yeah.
2: You are? Okay, I gotta go.

0: just got posted. Oh, well, that's good. Oh, I didn't know that. Sorry, I'm talking out loud. Okay. Makes sense now. Mama lost Ozzy over a year ago, man. 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Make sure you go and click on the Rock and Wrestling Rager, the four-day cruise in November with Fozzy Food, comedians, a whole lot more. So I mentioned earlier, so this guy's up to 20 years in prison and the police blotters for the DUI manslaughter. And it was our friend Demetrius Thomas who was killed in that. Demetrius, an amazing phlebotomist over there at Magnolia Medical Center. And that happened in 2023. And now it's saying that the guy was found guilty of DUI manslaughter. Serious bodily injury in a crash that killed our beloved local lab technician, Demetrius Thomas. So very good. That guy was cool. Took my blood, would call me a wussy because I'd look the other way. I'm like, I'm not looking the other way. Totally miss you, Demetrius. So that in the news today. Okay. Task Force Pizza here in a little bit. We'll get that. Major McKay would look at the wrecks because we got a few, don't we? Up there in, how nice to live on Highway 90 in Orange Blossom Place. You got a crash with injuries up there in Holt. Orange Blossom. I'll bet you there's not many machete attacks on that street. I want to live there. Navarre Parkway and Kubota Lane with a crash popping up. Celeste Court, Mary Esther. 406 Celeste Court. Your turn lane is blocked. Vehicle crash with a roadblock. 1702 Hunt Club Street. Crash, roadblock injuries, my lord. Santa Rosa Boulevard and Miracle Strip Parkway. So that's right there at the Brooks Bridge. Hit and run crash. Wonderful. Just great. Hey, ho, let's go.
1: Hello?
0: Hi.
1: Hey, this is Alisa. I'm trying to reach out to the business owner.
0: That is me.
1: Okay, perfect. Sir, this is in regards to the proper programming for Google Business Profile for a company, sir.
0: Okay,
1: just to confirm, is your company still in business?
0: It is MILF Landscaping. MILF Landscaping, MILF. How old are you? If you'd like to work for us, we're hiring. Are you a MILF? Do you have kids?
1: No, sir. This is Alisa from OLS.
0: Oh, okay. Yeah, we are hiring for MILFs, moms, that are attractive, that do landscaping. That's not you?
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5: I don't know about you, but my social media feeds are flooded with lotions and potions and gadgets, all promising to unlock different components of longevity. But if you log off, take a step back from all the hype, you'll find that the actual keys to a longer, healthier life are hiding in plain sight. There are four of them. Number one, nutrition. The Mediterranean diet really is the gold standard. Number two, exercise. You should be getting 150 minutes of moderate intensity exercise or 75 minutes of vigorous intensity exercise every week, plus strength training and stretching. Number three, sleep. Sleep is when your body and your brain repair themselves. You should be getting 7 to 9 hours a night. And finally, number four, often gets forgotten, socialization. It's not a bonus. It's a necessity for a healthy life, finding a sense of community, purpose, and belonging. I'm Dr. Sanjay Gupta, helping you live a better life.
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0: Home. Humidatarium. Task Force. Pizza on the way, and Major McKay, look at traffic. We need you, buddy. 99 Rock.

0: fourth singer now. Back when they had the real good stuff with Brett Scallions on vocals. Major, get us home. 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
1: Now,
0: copter is engaged. We're clear here.
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5: Can I make the announcement that I got Taryn pregnant?
0: No, because I know she didn't go out with you.
5: Gave me a booty call.
0: No, she didn't.
5: We're getting married.
0: No, Major, will you move on or am I going to music?
5: You're a sissy boy.
0: Okay, then I'm going to music. Thank you for
5: Wait.
0: 10 seconds.
5: Beale Parkway's got one of those kids on a scooter.
0: Yeah, they're all over the place, Major.
5: If anyone asks, I did not accidentally hit him and take the scooter.
0: Major, what?
5: It didn't happen.
0: Why would you go hit him with the copter and take that scooter?
5: I heard that women think they're cool.
0: I've never heard that a woman thinks they're cool. Those things got tracking devices on it.
5: Yeah, that's why I already dropped it off in a warehouse on Lovejoy.
0: All right, forget it. We don't want to hear this. This is like a crime.
5: The crime is your face.
0: Yeah, good burn.
5: Arrow and accurate traffic 7 days a week, high up in the 99 Rock Copter. This gate's jerk.

Jacob Knoll. That's Bradley Knoll's son singing. I love it. Sublime Until the Sun Explodes. Keep that. Legacy. Wing Nights Task Force Pizza. I got a certificate for you. 243-3699 for cliche. All right, just drink beer.

0: John Paul Jones on that beat. Boom, bing, boom, boom. Weird time signature. Great song from Zeppelin, The Ocean. 99 Rock, your Gulf Coast Rock Station sports talk time, and not really anything. We're in that really boring, just, you know, before football, and I guess you got baseball. Do I have another Little League story? Let me... Oh, yeah, this was good. Like, so then we went from Little League to the big field, and I didn't grow. I was still small, and I'm slow white boy. But what I love to do, I'd get on first base and take that lead off. I'd go way out there and just F with the pitcher. And see, he'd go throw to first base, and I would dive back. And I could always easily dive back and touch the base with my hand. I mean, to the point where I'd go way out there, and the coach is like, get back, Kevin, get back. And I'm like, these dummy, they know, I'm not going to steal. I'm the slowest person in this city. But it messed with the pitchers. A lot of the time, he'd throw it over the first baseman. Boom. Go to second base. Great, Kev. Tell that again, only when we're not around. Two locations. Task Force Pizza. It is wing night. Remember that. Go dine in. Get some amazing wings. 25% off all wings on National Wing Day. Lachey, who's this?
1: Hey, Kevin. This is Perry.
0: Perry, what's up, buddy? Perry, a big-time listener. I love it. Get your Task Force Pizza this morning with Hyperactive Terran and Stroke. Was it A, Grace Does Graceland, B, Grace Under Fire, or C, Grace Goes Down?
1: Well, C, Grace Goes Down.
0: What's that story about?
1: I didn't catch the story.
0: Apparently, someone named Grace going down is my guess.
1: That'd be a pretty educated guess.
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4: They say consistency is key, but sometimes you just got to switch it up. A new study out of Harvard School of Public Health found that varying your exercise routine could add years to your life. What exercise someone did didn't matter much. What did matter was that all the exercises together worked all the muscle groups in their body. Now, an added benefit to changing things up is it can help you push through the plateau effect. That's when your body gets so efficient at doing something that you actually stop getting better at it. And we know from previous research that specializing in any one sport at a young age can make someone actually more prone to injury. And as experts we talk to point out, even elite athletes switch up things with their workouts, making sure to target strength, cardio, flexibility, balance, and doing that every single week. I'm Dr. Sanjay Gupta, helping you live a better life.
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0: All right, 99 Rocky Gulf Coast Rock Station. Let's go for Pepito's, Miramar Beach, Fort Walton Beach, Niceville. Go to all three. Go to one. I don't care. Wherever you want your quinceañera. Let's go with, just tell me any band. I know what I'm going to kick it off with, but this dude, a legend, no longer with us. No longer with us. Guitarist John Sykes. Guitarist and actually a great singer. Had a project where he was the lead singer that was amazing. Would have had a birthday with a ton of bands. Just give me one band that John Sykes was in. And he would have had a birthday, but we lost him in 2024. I remember reporting that one on the air. For Pepito's, 243-3699.
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0: 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Absolutely gorgeous. Long blonde hair. Slim. Tight gray yoga pants. 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

Monday Night Rock, let's go for a 90s nugget right now. And a band that I love, I'm so glad to hear that. I think it's because of me. I think I put it out in the universe. One time I was like, God, I would love to see these guys. I wonder if they're still touring. And then we got the announcement first Friday in October. Our Lady Peace, going to be great. 30th anniversary tour. Let's go to their 1997 album. And it's their second studio album called Clumsy, The Great Superman's Dead. Our Lady Peace, your 90s nugget, 99 Rock.

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2: If I were to ask you what makes for a good night's sleep, you'd probably say a dark, quiet room, not too many things on your mind. But every night when you go to get some Z's, how often do you really think about the temperature in your bedroom? Temperature may be one of the most underappreciated factors in sleep. That's according to the Senior Vice President of Research and Scientific Affairs at the National Sleep Foundation. We often hear about lights and screens and stress, but even modest changes in temperature and airflow can influence both how quickly you fall asleep and how deeply you stay asleep. Most experts will recommend a room temperature of 60 to 67 degrees Fahrenheit. You might also experiment with your sheets and what you actually wear to bed. Play around a bit and see what improves your sleep. You might be delightfully surprised. I'm Dr. Sanjay Gupta, helping you live a better life.
3: 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Talk about the latest news. And take time to read together every night. 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